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0: 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Ake sithi,
1: attention employers, the compensation fund reminds you that submissions for the 2025 return of earnings are open until the 30th of June 2026. Submit online on www.labor.gov.za, then online services, then ROE online, then employer registration and ROE submission. Late submissions will incur a 10% penalty and interest will be charged on overdue accounts after 30 days. Remember, employers must report any changes to business details within 7 days. All current letters of good standing are valid until the 31st of May 2026. For assistance, call 0800-321-322 or 0860-105-350. 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
2: 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It has never been about discrimination. It has never been about turning neighbor against neighbor. It is and has always been about good governance.
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3: Part of the reason why we are here is also to present the milestone of freedom campaign. The milestone of freedom campaign is a government-wide initiative coordinated by GCIS under the theme honoring the past, delivering the future. The campaign seeks to commemorate significant milestones in South Africa's journey to freedom and democracy while reaffirming government's commitment to improve the lives of all citizens. It honors the sacrifices of those who fought for liberation, promotes a deeper understanding of our democratic history, and encourages active citizenship, particularly among young people. And this is quite significant as we commemorate the 50th anniversary of the Soweto Student Uprising.
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0: Esbelela, Emma Dixini, Emma Jelly, Ulalele Ungungundlovu FM.

0: Ay, 13 minutes after 6. 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We are together on the way until kodwa ke namhlanje siyazi ke ukuthi ke it's R&B Thursday that's your call to ucela ingoma ke bese ke sina sikudlalela yazi ukuthi South Africa I think government of South Africa kufanele into ayibheke otherwise how are you
1: I'm good I'm good
0: sure?
1: I'm good ngiyakubona ukuthi uyaqinqa
0: ngoba
1: I'm sure okay. Why wouldn't I

0: you good? Yeah. Hey, my prince.
1: You're going to shell pants for the first time. Shell pants. I'm shining. It's okay.
0: Oh. Okay. It's nice. No, I'm good because see, I'm mlaleli. So, bonani. Kulesine. Ekuseni kumhla 11 June 2026.
1: Yeah. 11, 6. Yeah. No, you see, it's about time we come to South Africa. Born good to Abanba South Africa, but Ninganga Gala, but Dabangasibet. Captain Buga is all over. Good name, Mash in Mash. It's a winning. Was it a win? 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
1: and who's paying for it
0: I think the Department of Sports Arts and Culture I'm not too sure but nje abantu abaningi bajabulile kakhulu sibonile the likes of Obathando Thabethe were there you know a lot of people abashaya igubu were there supporting iBafana Bafana so hopefully abafana bazodlala kamnandi namhlanje bazi ukuthi they have all the support from ekhaya
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0: engayikhothi yakhe
1: ifuna support during these elections nathi asizoni support we're not going to book you we're not going to
0: yazi this is very sad badlala ngabantu babantu because they know very well ukuthi they need le mali le they know very well they need lama gigs why beba manipulate baba emotional blackmailer into supporting them just because bancenga ukuthi bazoqashwa nkosi yami kanti le political parties phethe zishaphi ngayo are we leading by profession or by emotion
1: the African National Congress in KZN has told artists that it will only support those who support it and distance itself from those who abandon the party during difficult times.
0: Uyabona ukuthi sisakude ukuthi siphathwe linye iqembu mekusana nama statements akanje. Because a lot of these people abakwi industry will need le mali le from labantu laba because ibona basiphethe banayo yonke and obviously umuntu ngisho engasathandi uyo support azayikhankasela. 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
9: Hayi unedingo sebalithi akasona isigebengu kodwa uchaze iperi peri half chicken and a single side ebiza u 125 kuphela ngokuthi I dope. 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Oh, what a place.
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11: Uboxer, intandokazi yakhe selukulethela amanani aphansi zonke izinsuku. 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

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Sunday the Breakfast Show is the show you tuned into. Gandika Pamgalogo, Siglalelu Chris Brown, Ehamba Sana, no Friday. 14 minutes, Osel, Gutsik Shai Hora Liga 7, Angapsak Moshelus Katim Laleling Nige, it's topic here to Yosugu, into Esizo Itingita, Namsajuzo Kumulagam Lalelu Gutsi. 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So Mrs. R&B Peter says, CSCT hashtag Qedela Lengoma. Yathi ke ama lyrics ethu anamhlanje. If this house should burn tonight, can you stand the flames and watch it fall? And if the sun won't rise tomorrow, can you bear the darkness and still be sure? Because if you choose to stay, hayi mlalela ngathawuzwa kahle. 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Ithi, if the house should burn tonight, can you stand the flames and watch it fall? And if the sun won't rise tomorrow, can you hear the darkness and still be sure? Because if you choose to stay. Yazini ngovele kwangifikele ukuthi ama lyrics aqhubeka thini, kodwa ngifuna ukuzwa wena mlaleli ukuthi ucabanga ukuthi la ma lyrics awayiphi ingoma. 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

Leave the Door Open, Gushu Bruno Mars, Anderson Peck, and Slick Sonic. 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I'm definitely leave the door open for you, my love. 7:15 is Katakseni Mlele. 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People are in love, yazini. 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So sithi hashtag Pride Month, hashtag LGBTQI plus community members matter. 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

0: 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But first, Olagwe National Day, it's a Cine Vision Rehabilitation Day namhlanje. On the 11th of June 2026, it's a Happy National Vision Rehabilitation Day. 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Today is all about making life beautiful. Wherever you are, whatever you're doing, loko kuncane nje ukubona ukuthi kuzokumoshela usuku, make it good, make it, you know, ibe beautiful. 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But anyway, whatever isimo sithola kusona namhlanje, remember that it is National Making Life Beautiful Day. And then next, it is National Corn on a Cob Day in the US. Today we're celebrating corn umbila, we're celebrating sugar corn that is from the US. And then next, moving forward, it is National German Chocolate Cake Day today. If you are still looking to have it dessert and what kind of dessert you are gonna have, kuleka nje wena namhlanje, it is National German Chocolate Cake Day. And then last but not least, it is National Career Nurse Assistant Day. Happy National Career Nurse Assistant Day to all the nurse assistants out there that ensure that iguli Nkosi yami are well taken care of and iguli zinakekelili ngaso sonke isikhathi. Sekuyisondela Breakfast Show mlaleli, asithi kuyala kancane, and then sobe sesibuya namanqampu nqampu ezindaba.
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1: you are also gay
2: why
1: you protecting your space.
2: 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Like dude, I'm straight, musu kungisho stop hitting on me, uyayibo lonto leyo.
1: I wonder how does it feel, does it feel offensive, that is, does it feel like disrespect or does it just makes you uncomfortable nje all around?
2: It's disrespect because nabo if you can treat them njengabantu straight ngeke bakuthande lokho.
1: Oh, yes,
2: you know wena as a straight woman, right?
1: Don't be too sure. Yes,
2: I'm just saying as a straight woman mangahle ngifike kuwena ngikutreate njengomuntu who's dating amanye amantombazana angeke ukushayele izandla lokho, you get what I'm saying? 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
1: Yes,
2: musu ukuphutha in people's faces ngoba abanye abande going to act on it and die kahle. Yebo lonto leyo. So it's very important ukuthi ispace sakho Now keep your space now.

0: babo bagcina ispace sabo ungabafuthi abantu ngokuthi no I'm gay you guys need to understand this or I'm lesbian you guys need to understand this you get what I'm saying by doing so lento nje just goes with respect if you respect me I respect
1: if
0: you
1: if you're
0: back.
1: Gay in your corner and yes, I'm straight in my corner
0: sigrand singahlala futhi ma ukuthi kuyaphuzwa kunama drinks
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1: but too much
0: you get what I'm saying
1: I get you
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0: life moves on also what are they taking from you
1: exactly you're losing nothing absolutely nothing usukuphila nje you have nothing to lose but everything
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3: Some Nigerians are stranded. They are unable to get papers. Some of them have applied for a permit to work in the country and they are unable to get those permit. Some of them applied for business permit, they are unable to get them. And you would know that in South Africa's got a proper law, immigration law, and once you overstay your visa or you are failed asylum seeker, you become illegal immigrant. And some of these people from our union wants to go back home, even prior to the 30th June, even prior to the xenophobic attack. But what happens, what most South Africans do not know, is that when you get to the airport as a failed asylum seeker or as someone who has an expired visa, you can be arrested for contravention of the Immigration Act, especially Section 491A, for remaining in the country unlawfully so.
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4: Part of the reason why we are here is also to present the milestone of freedom campaign. The milestone of freedom campaign is a government-wide initiative coordinated by GCIS under the theme honoring the past, delivering the future. The campaign seeks to commemorate significant milestones in South Africa's journey to freedom and democracy, while reaffirming government's commitment to improve the lives of all citizens. It honors the sacrifices of those who fought for liberation, promotes a deeper understanding of our democratic history, and encourages active citizenship, particularly among young people. And this is quite significant as we commemorate the 50th anniversary of the Soweto Student Uprising.
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2: Ratsibingeleleke sibamukele kumgungudlo FM traffic as but message sa

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0: 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Cela introduce nje kubalele and just tell them who you are.
1: Sanibona, igama lami nguSiphokazi, ngwamakhaya, ngihlala eWilfontein. I'm a LGBTI outreach officer.
0: Mm-hmm. Under the letters of LGBTQI+, which one do you fall under?
1: Ngifola under u-T means mm-hmm. transgender.
0: Oh, you're a transgender, yes. Woman. Please just tell us about that, kancane.
1: Okay, umuntu o trans umuntu gender expression identity. 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
1: 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Hi, please introduce yourself. Shela ukuthi ubani and which letter do you fall under in the letter community?
2: Oh, hi guys. I gama uLerato wakasefume from Scottville. I fall under ulesbian, the L.
1: In the LGBTQI.
2: Yes, meaning I am a female attracted to other females. Yeah, and it's under abantu besifazane.
1: Tell us more about ukuba lesbian. Abantu abaningi bazothi kuthiwa khona umehluko phakathi kwe-tomboy bisexual ne lesbian. Tell us umehluko phakathi kwe-tomboy ne lesbian ulaphi?
2: Okay, so lesbian, you are attracted to women physically, sexually, and emotionally. Yeah, and then when you are tomboyish, it's only on your expression, on your gender expression. Uthi you wear certain clothes.
1: All right, asidlulele phambili, sawubona unjani. Please tell us your name, usitshele ukuthi ubani, and ufola under kuyiphi wena iletter in the community.
3: Sanibonani. 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
1: G being gay.
3: Yes.
1: All right, so just tell us, okay, njengoba ngishilo ukuthi we're going to talk, sizofundisa kahle kahle abalaleli about the LGBTQI plus community. 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Sihlambe nje bengaqala kwena Lerato, what is that one thing ongafisa ukuthi abantu bayazi about ukuba in the flag community? Ngizolonga ukuthi flag community amaletha enumadi, ngiyaxolisa kakhulu. You know, what is that one thing that you'd like people to know about being in the flag community, especially amalesbian? Asike sizwe ngawo.
2: One thing that I want people to know ukuthi we exist. We are human. There's nothing wrong with us. We are born this way. Yeah.
1: So okay, yazi ngiyabonga ukuthi uthashele ukuthi niya exist and you are human. Okay, fine. Now that we know that you'll exist, siyazi ukuthi you are gay, siyazi ukuthi you are lesbian, whatever the case may be, kuphoqelekile yini ukuthi nihlale nisikhumbuza njalo? Because there are cases where people would say ayikho into engiyibangayo with the flag community, kepha ngibanga ukuthi bayasiqina nge-sexuality yabo. You'll never find a straight person going around and saying I'm straight and I'm proud of it. But for gay and lesbian people, kuhlale kunesimo esikanjalo. Mhlawumbe ngoba niyenzizwe ngathi kumele ninoke niyichaza, or mhlawumbe khona isizathu esithile around that, or you guys are just finding a comfort in transitioning or in being kwama relationships.
2: Being a lesbian is not about being in a relationship. It's about you. It's your identity, ne? So what is lesbian sikhumbuliza? It's because we are oppressed. We are not as free as abantu becabanga. You understand? Our rights are at stake. So the fact ukuthi we always need to be visible, it's because with the minute you utter the word that I'm gay, or in I don't like using this word, but the minute you say Gistawani, people would treat you in a different manner. You understand? So we need to be constantly be visible to show ukuthi sikhona la, we are not going anywhere, we exist.
1: You are here to stay and niphila phakathi kwethu. Siphokaza, ngidlulele kuwena Ntokazi. Before ngi address, sorry, how important is it indlela sin address ngayo? You know, in the flag community there are people that say I'm a woman, I'm lesbian, but don't address me as her, my pronouns. Yes, let's talk about the pronouns. Abaleke kanjani ama pronouns? Asiqale kuwe Siphokazi, since you're transitioning or you've already transitioned.
0: When it comes to our pronouns, it's a personal matter. Yes, it's a personal matter because our yabo. So if ungiza kwena mhlambe usebenza la e-station, kunendlela ungibuza ukuthi ngingapronounce kanjani. 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
1: What are your pronouns, Vela?
0: She and her.
1: She and her. Yeah. What are your Lerato, what are your pronouns?
2: She and her.
1: When I'm go.
3: Mina no milipilo.
1: He and him.
3: Yes.
1: No mangati girl. No mangati oh.
3: Logo kufika kuwe.
1: Anytime is yawa ntombazane.

0: 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Have you fully transitioned or usakuhamba lok transition from a man to a woman? 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How did you go on about it? 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

0: 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Then what's come to transitioning. Social support
1: is in
0: legal and medication. 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
3: yes because I do have the equipment to carry the baby
0: you wouldn't take offense
3: no
0: All right, siyabonga kakhulu guys. 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
0: 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I am super proud of you for representing the gay community so well. Thank you Mgungundlovu FM kusho uThuli Radebe Mangcobo. So people are actually proud that we're bringing awareness to people ngalo ngokuphila ngobugay nobulesbian. 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
0: 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Lerato, any last words from you?
2: The fight for equality is still ongoing. So don't be comfortable with privilege yakho. 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
0: 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That was the gay and lesbian community with our transgender lady uSiphokazi. 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

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Besilela phaya with our members from the LGBTQ community, sikhuluma nabo about the ins and outs of living with ubu gay, ubu lesbian, kanye nobu transgender. 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
2: Part of the reason why we're here is also to present the milestone of freedom campaign. The milestone of freedom campaign is a government-wide initiative coordinated by GCIS under the theme honoring the past, delivering the future. The campaign seeks to commemorate significant milestones in South Africa's journey to freedom and democracy while reaffirming government's commitment to improve the lives of all citizens. It honors the sacrifices of those who fought for liberation, promotes a deeper understanding of our democratic history, and encourages active citizenship, particularly among young people. And this is quite significant as we commemorate the 50th anniversary of the Soweto Student Uprising.
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3: 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Then employer registration and ROE submission. 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
6: 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Nico from Kailami is in touch with his emotions. So when we asked about the Nando's Peri Peri half chicken and a single side for only 125, he said,
7: I'm sad. I finished it.
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0: 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Same way, so one. Ninjani.
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1: 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What is the show?
0: Jazz number 10.
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0: Our love is no church. Ugla umkumilo for the 7.6 FM, the sound of choice of KZN capital. 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Before speaking upon in the beginning, zokubumbana. 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

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Hello, Chappy Pete, la Panago, Spagapege, Utola, Spagapege, say Lomo, Oti, Ozalan, Ozalan Plage, Wisum Yage, 99. 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What's up, lawyer? A Jalubana 99 years. Go to Ube each. Taramundo 99. You saying God. Right, coming in our way to Ilapanago, 1 o'clock, Nindaba. Miss Nevozi, Mugotago, oh, last week, Pizza Coronawe, 3 o'clock. Wani ukona o Prophet Makecho, Mangabengeko, Uzubekona, Osimbambele. 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

Alright, so Pines Louis, Sipia, La Panagucho, Zobeto, and Jobabe Ambile, La Gutua, so Mugela Conizildo, La Msazo, Akum Kugulo, for us and Point 6 FM, the Sound of Choice of KZN Capital, who was good. Lamag, could I want to who's good? Also, Jobabe Pumile, a group of Melesque, a Baksho, Lapa, no my inabas Pataleona, got a song, Kenjo, Imzuzing a Mashma Bill and Tatu, the Pamotu Bumba de Hora. 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

0: 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Oh, I understand. Yes, I can only say this. Babu Maya, I'm not just a teller. I use the test in the cult.
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0: Beautiful in my eyes, Gumsazum Kungula 107.6 FM, the sound of choice of KZN Capital, Joshua Kerry. 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

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All right, tell away again, smaller cool, spamming is under Zim Shushu, smaller cool, like a home to Jana Sopuma Manje, or Sherry Lapagay Mini, the Bates, Pinna Small, like a Mamli M, and Abagay Swan 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

0: Shabana Kula again sees Daddy Yankee and Snow Betty con Carmine Boom Boom Girl. Gumsaka Swakum Kungula Fam. Current before says that celebration moon and the Kula Puma again. Guiona Cool in the Gang Betty. Betty Wanagala Pade, Cool in the Gang in the Heart. Gumsaka Swaka Scalava City, 26 minutes past 3 o'clock. 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
2: They are very worried because it destroys the future of our children. It is not addressed.
1: Sixolise umlaleli.
2: And well, let's say this problem is only involving foreign nationals. That's not true. There are South Africans, some are in the media, you've seen Madame Akomishu, South Africans involved in wrong doings. But he said,

0: organizations. That whoever is in our country from another country must behave within the parameters of the law.
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1: 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Siyabonga.
0: I think this is a case. We'll see you next week, same time. Surprise. Ukichima, the marathon. It's really good to know. Ukichima on Sunday. Thank you very much. Oh, yeah. At the inside. Oh, my God.
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0: 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And get scattered final. 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
1: They are very worried about that because it destroys the future of our children. It is not addressed. And we are not saying this problem is only involving foreign nationals. That's not true. There are South Africans, some are in the media, you've seen Madame Commission. South Africans involved in wrongdoings. But it's an important conversation that whoever is in our country from another country.
0: Uthi-ke nje akufaneleke kube kuthi-ke lana-ke usampunzi edla emini, ngoba lokho kubulala-ke nokukhula kwesimo somnotho. 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

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I call upon the spirit of Amazulu. 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I call upon the spirit of Orlando Pirates. 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I call upon the spirit of Moroka Swallows. 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
1: You got a bright future behind you indeed. Gumkungun level 107.6 FM, the sound of choice of KZN Capital. Once again, the weekend warm up on a Thursday. Boo, boo, boo, boo. Here's the real one, actually. Nazog. So, mina now is telling the warning, Xugela manje, kuze kushaye, u-12 o'clock, ebusuku, sibonge kakhulu, Mr. Umonde, Mr. Salt and Pepper, uthi wethu alona lelo gama lelo, oza wethu, and yes, fitting 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Tell me what you think about that. Are you for it? Are you going to be now emgaqweni with everyone else? What you think about umhla ka 30? 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Sandlalela I Squatter Camp, the clap song, and then before, after that, say sadlala Jason Derulo, ehamba no Eminem, no Neo Betinje. 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

It is 12 minutes before 10 o'clock, and on our news as trendayo ke namhlanje kunje wonke umuntu ose South Africa uyazi ukuthi kwenzakalani namhlanje. 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We hope so. 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They've been doing good so far. So yeah. 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

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gearing up now ukuthi umele izwi lakho in your way It is 9 minutes before 10 o'clock. Ebusuku namhlanje kumgungundlovu 107.6 FM. 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

0: Kamnandi kanjalo uSierra ethi level up kumgungundlovu 107.6 FM, the sound of choice of KZN Capital.
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on T-Pain, been on Akon, but T there at the bar with the bartender. Wins on it, oh bartender. It's Thursday, right? It's Thursday. So if ngayona it throwback Thursday for you, I'm definitely sure it's a thirsty Thursday. Now, ngenza ukuthi ucanga ukuthi, hey, thirsty Thursday kanjani? Well, it depends ukuthi uthirsty uphuzani. When I was phuzela amanzi ashisayo nje to warm up, or phuza amanzi abandayo, the brave ones, okanye uphuza ezinye iziqeda koma ezibandayo, that's okay too. It's Thursday after all. It is the beginning of the weekend according to the Mgungundlovians, you know. Yeah, man. Okanye, you are just having yourself a weekend warm-up Thursday where we start the weekend early. Lagum Kungundlovu 107.6 FM, the sound of choice of KZN with Uli Wagazondi. So what kind of Thursday are you having? The thirsty one, the throwback one, or just the weekend warm-up one? Either way, I got you. I got you with good music all the way. If waya kulezi zikole lezi kuthiwa ama model C, yabo, you would know mengabe ngithi mina kukhona lezi inkakha lezi esasizibiza. 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So this is for you right here, I outcast Betty Heya. 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
3: 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Noma kuleka WhatsApp 082 22 3 2 5 8 3. And the Facebook page, we are stored Abasha Funeral Services.
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5: Uboxa, intandokazi yakhe solo kulethela manana phansi zonke izinsuku. 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

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We still gonna have a good time because ulalela umgungundlovu 107.6 FM. Don't worry, we still gonna have a good time.

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Kungundlovu 107.6 FM, the sound of choice of KZN Capital. Usahleli noLiwa Kazondi kuhlelo mazi kuhlelo i-weekend warm-up on Thursday. 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So izikole I'm sure azungena until Wednesday if not Tuesday. 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It'll be after this. Lengomagate sidlala ya mamu Brenda Fassi ibi requestwe uVusi Noyaba eFrance eParis FAS 4. 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

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Because if uvota namhlanje as a youth, then chances of 10 years to come ukuthi izinto zilungiswe zihambe ngalendlela ocabanga ukuthi zingahamba ngayo is if we are register for ukuvota. 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If you funa ushintsho, register bese uyavota, uvotele who you want ukuthi asilite. 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

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Black Junior, Isikov.

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Usalalele umkungundlovu 107.6 FM ngolwesine kwi weekend warm up with Uliwa Kazondi. Let's go. 20 minutes before 12 o'clock.

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Somebody said we might be on the brink of World War 3, but I don't think it's that serious. 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

And that was Rihanna with Rude Boy. On Mgungun Love 107.6 FM. 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

0: Gelini, Israel was the number one, and into yokuthi umyalelo ukuthi kukhulekelwe yona, there is a return that comes to you. 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
0: For me, Uli Wagazondi, we weekend warm up on a Thursday. 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

here with a comforter. 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

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The Langis, your Tandaz. 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Your Tandaz. 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